My name is KT, and you are listening to Summer School Radio. Thank you so much, Levy, for having me. Sorry about the technical difficulties if you're listening live. We are finally on and we're good to go. I opened up with Pharoah Sanders because it was his birthday a few days ago. And that was MFSB, and the drummer of MSFB, fun fact, is the reason why we have Four to the Floor. He's one of the reasons why we have house music and disco. So shout out to them. Typically, I play house music, but if you're a real house music lover, then you love all different genres of music. And I'm excited to be able to take you all through an exploration of genres that I love beyond house. Let's get into it. I wanted to dedicate this next song to my dad, Carlton. Shout out to my dad and my mom, Karen, my sister, Carmen, and Shauna.

0: Happy spooky season.
1: It's October. It's fall. We're in New York. It's Halloween time. I'm having so much fun with you all. Thank you again to Lovey Summer School Radio for having me on the radio today.
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exercise on listening to different elements of music. It's one of the reasons why I love Lovey's summer school radios in person. It's a challenge to sit down and listen thoroughly to music.

0: All you children gather round, we will dance and we will whirl. 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
1: Oh, yeah.
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1: Je t'aime, Urban.

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0: 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Black Street Productions. 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We out, we out.
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0: Hit Mercedes, buy some free cars.
2: I know, this nigga's worse off. 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Who the fuck knows? I just make songs. Who am I to challenge how this shit goes? 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
1: Minds have changed.
0: And mine feel strange, mom. I feel ashamed.
2: What can I say to you face to face with my fate?

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3: I don't know. I don't know what's wrong with you girls. I feel like y'all don't need love. You need somebody who could micromanage you. You know what I'm saying? Tell you right from wrong. Who's smart from who's a fool. Which utensil to use for which food. Like, I got a schedule to attend to, though. I can't really.

Yeah. January, you pretend to see life clearly, yearly. February is the time that you put the evil eye and the pride aside for the fantasy of getting married. Very scary. March got you already second guessing titles. April, spring is in just like a spring, you start to spiral.

0: Tryna build trust, showing me your DMs, how they tryna bag you. Ironic how the news I got about you ended up being bad news. Get a nigga hit for 50 racks, girl, the beef costs like it's Wagyu. Get a nigga hit, I make his ass see the light like a half moon. Shot the QC, pretty sure I made PMs like it's past noon. All I really know is W's and M's, life looking like a bathroom. All I really know is M bags like I drove through and ordered fast food. Saying that I'm too guarded with my feelings, who the fuck even asked you? 7 bodyguards just in case somebody really wanna try and crash through. Don't know why I listen to you when I hear you talking to me in some half-truths. If I don't pay rent, it end up like a old hairstyle, girl, that's past due. If I don't...
1: I got, that's as far as I got.

0: 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I get the step, he must get the step. I get the clock radio, he cannot afford. 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
1: Oh, yeah.
0: Sending out love and good wishes to everyone. Keep it here. 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
1: Oh, yeah.
0: Sending out love and good wishes to everyone. 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